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Every frozen tear is a cry

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He's looking in the mirror, trying to find his inner self. He's so afraid to be alone.

go take me. But I ain't looking for that. What I need is a man, not some so-called aristocrat. 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